time. I get right back to you one of these days. 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Give it right back to you one of these days. I didn't mean to take up all your sweet time. I'll give it right back to you one of these days.

with me because you look so fine that I really want to make you mine. I say you look so fine that I really want to make you mine. 4, 5, 6, come on and get your kicks. Now you don't need

I said, are you gonna be my girl? It's a 1, 2, 3, take my hand and come with me, because you look so fine that I really wanna make you mine. I said, you look so fine that I really wanna make you mine. 4, 5, 6, come on and get your kicks. Now you don't need a

0: John Belazikian on the oud.
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0: You've been away for a long time, I know. During our absence, but you kept that flame burning, and you were here to welcome us back, and that means so much. Thank you very much. This is a song for all of you, but especially for you far away up there. We feel you. We feel you.
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1: Dann sind er für Rock, Indie, Elektronik und alles, was Spaß macht. Check it out.

0: There's a ribbon in the sky. Ribbon in the sky. For, oh, okay. Ribbon in the sky. 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
1: No, no, no, no, no. Yeah, yeah, yeah.

0: What's up, bro?
1: Hey, Rhinestone.
0: How you doing, man?
1: Look like you're looking for a good time, daddy.
0: I'm ready to get on out there and party on down.
1: If you is, if you ain't, I'm gonna tell you right now, you're right on time.
0: Yeah, you're right. Let's do this.

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1: Only

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1: Go ahead.
0: Like a sex machine, man.
1: Yeah.
0: Moving, doing it, you know.
1: Yeah.
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